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It ain't reggae, but it's funky. It ain't reggae, but it's groovy. Get down with that funky sound. Hey, party people, round funk.

I've heard people say that too much of anything is not good for you, baby.

0: Suena bien, suena capital.
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